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1: People don't know what it's like. Months of rotting in a barbed wire Turkish bath where even the palm trees sigh. Every day, every moment you dream of going home, of taking the slow boat to Marseille. You dream of a good beef bouillabaisse, a nice new nylon shirt, and a pair of pants that don't itch like the devil. And taking that old Route Nationale set, the road to home. Numbers getting less and less through the night. 327, 292, 241. You stop for a smoke. Get out and smell the peaceful night. The fresh, clean smell of French fields and trees. And then on.

born in the suburbs. 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Early morning bicycles on the cobblestones. The smell of new-baked bread. Not much further now. 7, 5, 2, 1. Kilometre 0. Home. Paris. You cry like a child. And don't be ashamed of it.

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Sometimes I guess I feel that way.